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say you've come here from near and from far to save all the children from the forces of sin and to bar.

the keepers of our morals had their say. 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So I give my soul into their hands and know its purity they will keep. 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
2: 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Thank you. Thank you. 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And what we want you to do is a little dance called The Side to Side.

0: All right, thank you everybody. It's been a wonderful evening. I want to thank y'all. Please, drive safe on your way home. BS 2000, we love y'all. Take care, be safe. All right.
1: PR es otra cosa.

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They can really make you mad. Other things just make you swell and curse. When you're chewing on life's gristle, don't grumble, give a whistle.

But standing in water up to their knees, three very unimportant little people were doing the best they could with an idea. And that's about all they had. And I don't know, maybe that night these three people were making history. But anyway, what I'm trying to tell you folks is, here we are.

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Thank God Almighty, we are free at last."

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Thank God Almighty, we are free at last."

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They keep selling my shit. 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Then I embalm songs with swarms of words beyond strong. Fuck Atlas. Picture my frame. Hold up the universe's mattress. Every pattern well crafted. 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

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I'll never fall off, that's a Layla Clapton layup.

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0: 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Barely ain't gonna be missed there. 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Break your face.
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0: Dig in your face.
1: Dig in your face.
0: Dig in your
1: face.
0: Fuck shit up. Bitch, break your face.
1: Clit in your face.
0: Clit in your
1: face.
0: Clit in your
1: face.
0: Clit in your
1: fuck shit up. Bitch, break your face.
0: Gun in your
1: face.
0: Gun in your
1: face.
0: Gun in your
1: face.
0: Gun in your.
2: You remember that shit? Hey. Is he paying attention?
0: In a minute, the walls will be bleeding. No trigger to wash out the rest of the semen they miss. But step up before you get red on your dress. Heaven the best. Let it digress. Degrade the base. The shade, the race, the ride. A climb is paid for face and time. It's funny, ain't it? With a gun, can paint it the color of ribbons and run. This town is fucking club. Foot on the neck, bone in the gut. Shot of the throne, the heen, the belly, the lean, the Louis, the crown, the sound, the scene, the cut. Trying to cut. Leg in the cut. Blood with the cut. Look how they cut in the neck and exposing the gut. So getting in chitlin' a bitch if you're ready to fuck shit up, bitch. Break your face.
1: Dig in your
0: face.
1: Dig in your
0: face.
1: Dig in your
0: face.
1: Dig in your
0: fuck shit.
1: Clit in your
0: face,
1: clit in your
0: face,
1: clit in your
0: face,
1: clit in your
0: fuck shit up, bitch. Break your
1: face.
0: Gun in your
1: face,
0: gun in your
1: face,
0: gun in your
1: face,
0: gun in your.
2: You see that shit when he did that?
0: Fire all over the ceiling in the fucking building. The plaster is killing. They built it so that I get leadership feelings. Could have a way out. Break shit. Killers ain't dripping off burning. They burn for the burners. They have a reason to come out to the corner to find a lesser and a learner. I think a 321 son of a gunner, a runner, a Uzi that's weighing a ton of retarder, a tuner, a lunatic. Moving these units like cool. How they do it and sticking that click and that click and the clack is the sound of a Mac in a truck full of hook. Make it sit in the back of the accurate, accurate, adequate. At it again. I'll go back to this winning to let you certain you're ready to
1: fuck shit up, bitch. Break your face.
0: Dig in your
1: face.
0: Dig in your
1: face.
0: Dig in your
1: face.
0: Dig in your
1: fuck shit up, bitch. Break your face.
0: Clit in your
1: face.
0: Clit in your
1: face.
0: Clit in your
1: face.
0: Clit in your
1: fuck shit

we will be able to speed up that day when all of God's children, black men and white men, Jews and Gentiles, Protestants and Catholics, will be able to join hands and sing in the words of the old Negro spiritual, "Free at last, free at last. Thank God Almighty, we are free at last."

women, black men and white men, Jews and Gentiles, Protestants and Catholics, will be able to join hands and sing in the words of the only

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Signing off, Mr. and Mrs. America and all the ships at sea. Anyone within the sound of my voice,

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Can you hear me now? It's the end of radio. And we miss it.

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Is it really broadcasting if there's no one to receive? And it's just me and my favorite records. You could call it dead air. I think that's rude.

I'd like to thank our sponsor. But there is no sponsor. Martina Navratilova could not get a sponsor. Martina Navratilova, your name is really fun to say. Martina Navratilova, I'll be your sponsor. I want to sponsor you, Martina Navratilova. Is this thing on?

0: While Bob's tuning, I can take a question if you have any.
1: Any questions?
2: Last night's gig, was your vocals a bit shaky?
0: No, that's just me.
1: Were our vocals crappy at last night's
0: gig? Yeah, generally, my vocals are crappy.
1: Okay.
0: Yeah.
1: This song goes out to the Great White North.

0: Okay. 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Okay. Y'all can do that now.
1: Yeah, the doctor don't know, but New York was killing me.
0: Okay.
1: Bunch of doctors come around, they don't know that New York is killing me. Yeah, well, I need to go home and take it slow down in Jackson, Tennessee.

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0: The 70 billion people of Earth.
1: Where are they hiding?
0: The 70
1: billion people of Earth. Where are they hiding?
0: The 70 billion people of Earth.
1: Where are they hiding?
0: The 70 billion people of Earth.
1: Where are they hiding?
0: The 70 billion people of Earth.
1: Where are they hiding?
0: The 70 billion people of Earth.
1: Where are they hiding?
0: The
2: program
0: actor.
2: Coming to you over the...
1: Where are they hiding? Where are they hiding? Where are they hiding?

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0: How you like me now?
1: Pretty good.
0: 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I quit my job, blowing leaves.